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0: Espérance FM, la voix de l'espérance.
1: One night, I had a dream. I dreamed I was walking along the beach with the Lord, when across the sky flashed scenes from my life. For each scene I noticed, two sets of footprints in the sand. One set belonged to me, and the other to the Lord. When the last scene of my life flashed before us, I looked back at the footprints in the sand, and I noticed that many times along the path of life, there was only one set of footprints. I also noticed that it happened at the very lowest and saddest times in my life, and this really bothered me, so I questioned the Lord about it.

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But I've noticed during the most troublesome times in my life, there's only one set of footprints.

0: Can I give him a great big praise offering tonight? Praise the Lord. He's worthy of the praise.
1: Espérance Gospel Fight.
0: Praise the Lord. Are you here tonight to praise the Lord?
1: Oh, yeah.
2: Voici. Hallowed be thy name. Tu es l'amour, tu es la vie, tu es le Seigneur de tout. Alpha, Omega, Jéhovah, le roi des rois, merveilleux, faiseur de chemin, digne de mon offrande, que ton nom soit sanctifié.
0: Let everything that has breath say praise the Lord. Amen. Now I want you to know these words. You are love, life, Lord over everything. Alpha, Omega, Jehovah, the King of Kings. Hallowed, holy is the name of Jesus.

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1: Well, my Bible tells me that we're either a missionary or a mission project, because we're to go into all the world and to preach the gospel and lift up the name of Jesus, that he might draw all men unto himself.